0: sleep tonight, I still feel alive. You can call me irrelevant, insignificant. I won't call on you at all.
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produced records. These records were successful and produced considerable results. But the funds have been spent, and very well spent. And for this reason, we're now

Radio Oberhausen. I saw you on a Sunday in a cafe and all you did was look my way. And my heart started to race.

Oberhausen. So klingt zu Hause. It's not time to make a change. Just relax, take it easy. You're still young, that's your fault. There's so much you have to know.